0: Nanana, el despertador que no quieres apagar, en Radio 3.
1: That was nice of me.
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dock of Tiger Bay, on the road to Mandalay, from Bombay to Santa Fe, over the hills

I'm the essence of the sun, the mystery of the moon, the depths of the oceans and flows of the sea. Each line I paint with the colors of prisms that infinitely expand and beyond the scope of this universe. We are the gift that God gave. When I speak, you see my soul. You hear my soul.